0: Ok, thank you ladies and gentlemen. Ci abbiamo qualcuno al telefono, andiamo a dire good afternoon, and should be la persona che ha preso l'onore proprio oggi, Salvatore Mario Ciccarello. Sam, ci abbiamo anche due paesane tue qui, ma good afternoon and congratulations for this award today.
1: Thank you.
0: You there, Sam?
1: Yes.
0: Sorry, mate. We can't receive you, but a little bit. Can you, any?
2: No.
0: Yeah. Sam, is there a chance you can call us back? We got problem with our telephone.
1: Okay, I'll go outside, Johnny, yeah. Okay?
3: It's okay now.
0: Are you inside? Yeah, yeah, yeah, yeah. If you move yourself, you'll be able to
1: talk.
0: Can you
1: hear me now?
0: Yeah, you're right now, mate.
1: Okay. Thank you, John, for your congratulations. Very surprised and very humbled to get the award, John.
0: Well, it's a very high honour. You got an AM, and same. I didn't know that you are Mr. Footballer. So just had a look. So you are the only South Australia on the Australian football. So congratulations, mate. A long way. When I met you one day, I'll never forget. You come to Campbelltown Soccer to tell us we needed a lot of things. If we wanted to bring imported teams to play there many, many years ago. So you've gone a long way, mate.
1: We've been around for a long time, John, and, you know, there's not many people that have put in the contribution that you have, John. So, and your brother Arthur, your late brother Arthur, what you have both done, not just for football, but for the community in general. For me, to be awarded the AM, you know, it is such an honour, and the people that who receive these awards, you know, we don't do it for recognition, you don't do it for acknowledgement, you don't do it for pat on the back. I did it because I love what I love the things I'm involved in. I care a lot about football, and I care a lot about the people involved in football. But also the other events and other charities that I've been involved in, I'm very grateful. I'm very grateful to be considered worthy to get this award, John.
0: No, it is fantastic to us because you are Italian, Campano, San Giorgese. we are.
3: Proud
0: one
3: of
0: group.
3: You. Proud of you.
0: And there's a Teresa here. Do you know Sam?
4: I know Sam. He knows me, but maybe at the moment it didn't come up in your mind. We see each other not long ago.
1: Yes,
4: it's Teresa Vella.
1: Of course.
4: Tanti auguri. È un grande onore per noi. È un grande onore di avere persone come te nella comunità che fa tante belle cose. Auguri, Sam. Auguri.
1: Thank you. Thank you very much.
0: Sam, you know Rita as well. Rita Zerillo. She's from Port Adelaide. My paesana tua.
1: Yes.
3: Sam.
1: You know, I'm just so happy being an Italian, being San Giorgese.
3: Hey.
1: You know, one of the things I've been involved in, which I've loved, is a San Giorgio La Malata club, and that's one of the things, you know, I've got a big passion for. It's many other things as well, so I'm so proud to be, you know, for my Italian roots, for what I've been able to do. I'm just so proud and so happy, John and Rita and
3: specialista
1: everyone.
3: Della trippa, mio marito dice solo semi sa fa la trippa.
4: No, è il cugino.
3: Ah, è il cugino.
4: Oh,
3: sorry.
4: Però è sta nella famiglia.
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1: Yes, always one family.
3: Sorry, Antonio, si ha
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0: And I hope we can do better next time.
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6: Good morning, everyone, and welcome to May Day, the breakfast show. You're with Paulie J, Lewis and Victoria. How are we, everyone?
7: Buongiorno, we're good.
8: Belli e brutti.
6: I tell you now, it's weird doing things remotely, isn't it?
7: It is, a little bit.
8: But technology is in our corner this morning.
6: Tell me about it. I mean, look, I still can see you. I'm live in Melbourne. You guys are live in Adelaide. Yeah. And Victoria's wearing bright red today. I mean, seriously, yeah. Victoria, why are you wearing red?
7: Well, you know, Ferrari red. I don't know.
8: Yeah, Ferrari red. Second place. Not too bad.
6: Ferrari red. What? After we bagged Ferrari last week with their battery-operated macchina that goes like a carata, you know what? Yeah. And now you're wearing red, saying Ferrari.
8: Vabbè, ma quelle sono.
7: But the new
8: quelle
7: Ferrari,
8: sono due cose diverse.
7: But they didn't launch the new Ferrari in red, so I'm being a bit nostalgic.
8: Yes.
6: Oh, really?
7: C'è nostalgic. I mean, nostalgia.
8: Nostalgia canaglia. Yeah.
6: Oh, really? And then Lewis has got a jacket on in the studio. He must be very cold or a cold-blooded person. Which one is it?
8: No, I'm a cold-blooded person, Paulie.
6: Ma davvero. Davvero. Rar. You know what? At least this week I'm not so scared about, you know, being in the studio and your eyes are gazing into my soul like it was last week.
8: Oh, don't worry about seriously. It. I'll gaze you anyway.
6: Oh, Jesus. And you got, Victoria, you can't laugh. You were having a good look yourself.
7: What do you mean? Oh, you think I'm gazing at... I'm gazing at... he's gazing at you, I'm gazing at him.
6: Yeah, I know, and you're gazing at me at a screen.
8: Ricorda di Paolo, dalle Alpi alle Ande, ti gaso comunque.
7: It's like a triangle.
6: Listen to this one this morning. I mean, seriously. I mean, but, you know, before we get started, do you reckon we should give them the phone numbers if they want to message you guys or ring in and do a request of some sort? Hopefully it's nothing ridiculous.
7: Yeah, we do it in Italian. Do you want me to do
6: I reckon we'll do both. I mean, we'll who's going to do Italian first this week? It's not going to be me because I'm not going to do it.
7: I'll do Italian.
8: Vai.
7: 83407700 il telefono dello studio. Anche su WhatsApp 0416531531 per mandare un messaggio o qualche cosa. A noi direttamente.
8: Una foto.
6: Yeah,
8: una
6: Snapchat. No dirty photos.
7: And,
6: no dirty photos,
7: o anche
6: please.
7: Un foto di un tazzo di caffè, non lo so.
6: Poi
7: what anche...
6: did you just say? Tazzi di caffè or did you say something else?
7: Tazzi di caffè.
8: No, tazzi di caffè.
6: Oh, okay. I thought it started with something.
8: Yeah, no. We don't have to dump her yet.
7: Yeah, gotta.
6: Lewis, give us to us in English. Let's do
8: yes,
6: it.
8: Yes, absolutely. Good morning to all of our radio listeners. To call in the studio, 83407700, or if you want to SMS or WhatsApp us on 0416-531-531. Over to you, Paulie.
6: Oh, really? You know what? I reckon we're going to get you to do it in Italian later on, because you got this really sexy voice about you when you talk in Italian. That's what I was told by a few listeners. Hey, what? So we'll start with Victoria. What did you do on the weekend?
7: Me?
6: Absolutely. Yeah, you. Who else? Me. You're the only one who's called Victoria dressed in red in the bloody studio.
7: I did absolutely nothing.
8: Oh, really? Oh, il dolce far nulla.
6: You're like in nothing. Your woggy little kitchen that you had, and you did nothing.
7: Did nothing, like, you know, just plodded along around the house, you know. Fa queste cose qui, quelle cose lì, ma nothing. Absolutely nothing.
6: Proprio schifo. Proprio schifo hai fatto.
8: That's all right.
6: Schifo.
8: It's good to relax.
6: Jeez, that's all right.
8: Yeah, chill out.
7: A bit of a downtime, you know.
6: Downtime, Jesus. And what did you do, Lewis?
8: Well, on Friday I DJed. as per usual. And Saturday, I DJed. I had about 500 people eating out of my hand.
6: And, oh, jeez, are you still got your hands left or what?
8: Oh, my God, no, yeah. Because, yeah.
6: What do you think? You thought come you were in the piazza feeding the pigeons, were you?
8: Yeah, bro, come piccioni. Down at the highway was a good. It was a good rock and roll type of weekend, as per usual. You know, us artists, I always up and about. How about you, Paolo? I know that you've been jet-setting around here and there and everywhere.
6: Yeah, I'm going interstate everywhere. On Saturday night, I was in Sydney. Danilo, a good friend of mine, asked me to be the headline singing act for his event, and it was the CASA event up in Bella Vista. And I tell you now, I had a prick of a time getting up to Sydney because I brought my rack up, being a singer, and the band wasn't with me. Things were on professional equipment. And the most funniest part is I arrived in Sydney and my rack never came with me. It was still in Melbourne. Customs have held it on me, and it's laughable now, but I was frothing at the teeth.
8: What do you mean? Why did they held it up?
6: So what happened, I had a specialty, it's like a transformer, that does a bit of the converting of the audio, and I didn't declare a certain thing about it, and they kept it there, and they opened my rack up. But it came on the next flight, and, as Paulie J is, he jumps up and down, a couple of swear words here and there that went off its, dial, and, look, it did come, and, ended up at, Bella Vista, and the night was epic. Sydney crowd were very, very responsive, and very acceptable, for what I did and what I delivered for Danilo and the crew. We had, DJ Misho, DJ Rob, DJ, Dave Austin was at the door, poor bugger. And, Mark Pellegrini come up with me from Melbourne.
8: Grande, Mark.
6: Danilo. Yeah, and Danilo did it. It was a great night. A very great night. Very responsive night. We actually enjoyed it. And, I'm definitely going back there. We might bring Primavera up there. And, Lewis, you got to come up.
8: Absolutely.
6: We've got to train up Victoria to DJ as well.
8: No, I know, yeah.
6: But mate, then again, her and the chairs. She hates her chairs, don't you?
7: What do you mean? Back in the day, I was going to be a DJ.
6: And what happened?
7: Well, I ended up. Well, I even oh, did
6: that's
7: a sound
6: right.
7: engineering.
6: You stayed home and
7: I even
6: did nothing.
7: A sound
6: we know
7: engineering
6: that.
7: Course, and I was going to get into that, and then just faded away.
8: Just faded away.
6: Oh, really?
7: I wanted to be a music producer. I was going to be like, you know,
8: the next Avicii.
7: I was going to say the next P. Diddy, but
6: Victoria.
7: But that was
8: that comes with a lot of baby oil.
6: I'm glad you do. You didn't come up as a producer, to be quite honest, because the way you treat the chairs in the studio, we just got something to question about last week. Hey, what happened to that chair last week? Hey, you remember?
7: Moving again.
6: Oh, God.
7: I like to swing on them.
6: Jeez. So this radio program, obviously, we're going to be talking anything on the fly, whatever goes. Yeah. And the first hour, as we discussed, we're going to just cherish a couple of the old Italian songs and so forth. And then the second hour, we'll get into it. But I think we'll get into a song now. This is one we should all remember if we grew up with our parents or our nonnas. They would have played this song
8: over and over
6: time on the radio. But you're with Paulie J, DJ Lewis, and Victoria, Radio Italiana.

0: Italiana 531, you with DJ Lewis, Vittoria and Paulie J live. What a song, hey, what a song.
1: Mamma mia, Paolo, mi hai fatto ricordare di nonna.
2: Mamma mia.
0: Davvero?
1: Madonna, mi hai fatto, sì.
2: Lo sai che io
1: sono
2: non...
1: altamente emozionato.
2: Yeah?
0: Yeah, me lacrime. Too, me too. My mum used to play that song quite regularly. It's so good, that song. And the songs these days aren't anything meaningful anymore, are they?
1: No. It sounds like a very easy song, but it's got so much meaning under it.
0: Mm. Oh, look, I remember performing it during COVID on the live streams, I tell you now, sometimes I just wanted to cry when I was singing it. I just wanted to cry. Mm. But moving forward, let's just
1: forget
0: about crying.
1: You want some tissues for your issues?
0: Oh, I've got issues, no tissues. That's it, mate. Hey, did anyone see the big freeze yesterday by any chance?
1: Yes, absolutely.
0: Was it good or not? I missed it, believe it or not.
2: Did you know they raised over 140?
1: Did you hear what happened in Queensland?
2: Yeah.
1: So a Queensland couple came down to the G yesterday. Hmm. Actually, not came down, went to the G yesterday.
0: Wow.
1: And they donated, prior to that, they donated $10 million to the fund.
0: What?
1: $10 million.
2: So this is not the big thing though.
1: The big freeze.
2: Yeah, there.
1: Yeah. So they went to the G, they got so mesmerized about the whole event, they donated another $30 million. So altogether, they put $40 million.
2: Yeah, they rocked up and just donated $40 million. And apparently the lady, it was the first time she's ever been to the...
1: To the footy.
2: Footy.
1: They had no connections whatsoever. Yeah. Like, it's not that they had someone in the family that was suffering about this.
2: Yeah.
1: No, nothing. It's so, just my mum.
0: They could have sponsored us. I mean, seriously, they could have sponsored us. No.
2: In total, $150 million.
1: No,
0: what?
2: Yeah.
1: The power of media.
2: Yeah, yeah. $150 million they raised and $40 million these people just donated.
0: Jesus.
1: So to donate $40 million, of course it's tax deductible, but how much money do you have to have?
0: They definitely didn't have that under a mattress. That's for bloody
1: sure. Madonna, imagine it. 40 milioni sotto al letto.
0: I mean, last week we touched on someone winning Tesla, what we do with $2 million, but $40 million? Madonna, I'll buy new Mudandis.
1: Hey. I will buy a lifetime. Like, you wear it once and then you fray them out like a disposable.
0: Really? After sitting on that cushion that was in the studio last week, the amount of scoreggi has been on that one.
1: L'abbiamo disinfettato.
0: Yeah. When I'm not in the studio, Glen 20. You decide to disinfect the studio.
1: I brought the Glen 20 out from home.
0: I bet you. You know what? Victoria, have you got the cushion under your bum today?
2: No, look, I mean,
0: I showed you. Oh, no, I can see. It's on the chair. Why didn't you sit on it? You worried you were going to get some bacterial infection.
2: I didn't know, it was over there.
0: Hey, what's the weather like up there anyway? Is it cold this morning or?
1: No, it's a cracker day today. We had a cracker weekend as well. Yes, absolutely.
0: Wow.
1: Today 17, they're predicting a few little showers, but nothing too outrageous. Invece mercoledì 23 gradi.
2: Sì, ma dipende da quale zona stai andando. Allora, you know, Hindmarsh 11 degrees, Newton 10 degrees.
1: Sì, esatto.
0: Oh, Jesus.
1: Com'è Melbourne? Com'è Melbourne?
0: Fanno freddo di morire.
2: Invece a Foggia è 21 di gradi.
1: Is that really? So we're doing random cities in Italy? Yeah.
0: Really?
1: Courmayeur.
2: It's nice and clear.
1: Hang on. Courmayeur.
0: Hang on.
2: 22
0: Victoria,
2: il massimo. 18
0: if
2: minimo.
0: If I recap, don't you I'm going to have to put a sock in that mouth of yours today, I tell you. If I recap, last week I asked you, where are you from, you know, Italy-wise, and you just said, Italy. You wouldn't give us exactly where you're from. Yeah, eventually, after we twisted your arm, broke your fingers and kept on going. But what's the weather in your town in Italy right now?
2: I've got two towns. So the prima città è Foggia città, Forza Foggia, 32 di gradi, il massimo 18 minimo, but adesso è 21 di gradi di sera, obviously.
0: Do you know we don't care about the lows, we're only with
2: and
0: the highs?
2: Avellino è 28 di gradi in the day.
1: Mamma mia, Carmen, che
2: 16 at night, 19 adesso stasera.
0: Oh, really?
2: Yeah, yeah.
0: Wow.
2: Yeah.
0: Can you give us maybe Sydney's weather? Maybe Sydney, nah. Sydney's weather? I mean,
2: it's
0: seriously,
2: not my phone.
0: It
2: doesn't
0: on.
2: Exist.
1: Oh, you're against Sydney.
0: That's right, because, you know, Victoria does nothing on the weekend, everyone. And so, you know, you saw this on Drupal's 30 to pay for the internet for the phone, are you?
2: I only got three or four cities on there and Sydney ain't on one of them.
1: Fantastic.
0: And the Prendutor's still live on air. I mean, seriously. Hey, oh, no. Lewis, what about your famous town? What is the weather there? I mean,
1: a Napoli, 31 gradi.
2: Ooh.
0: Wow, 1 degree different than Victoria.
1: Bravo,
0: Jesus.
1: Le cold.
2: Well, you know, you Napoli, Avellino, è quasi 30 minuti, no?
1: Yeah.
2: Yeah.
0: 30
1: Up
0: minutes,
1: in the mountains, Avellino.
2: Mm.
1: Avellino is on the mountains and Napoli sta in costa.
2: Yeah.
1: Costa Crociera.
0: Oh, yeah. Tell me about it. Love Napoli. Love it.
1: We have to go together. We have to go together.
0: People say they're scared of Napoli, right?
1: Mark, get you started.
0: There's nothing to be scared about.
1: Broadie is worse. Broadmeadows.
2: So good.
1: Broadmeadows of Frankston is worse than Napoli.
0: Melbourne in general, they come and take your car out of your driveway and knock on the door for it.
1: Oh, però, attenzione, you guys have got the machete bins.
0: What? Oh, wow. Yeah, everyone What's went that? And dropped off the blunt knives they don't need and they went and bought new ones.
1: You don't know about the machete bins?
2: We have to talk about this.
0: Oh, Victoria, no. Where you been hiding in that little shack of yours? Yeah. You don't know about the machete bins,
2: no.
0: Right?
1: Oh, it's fantastic.
0: So they set up these machete bins in several places around Melbourne. I think a couple of them are actually at police stations saying that you just drop off your machetes and you won't get a fine if you're caught in possession of it. I mean, you tell me what Rimbambido is going to walk out of his car at a cop station and put the machete in the bin to say, thank you very much. You think those cops wouldn't have taken the number plate and say, oh, we're going to keep an eye on this guy?
1: No, but the worst thing is, Paolo, how much did they pay for the bins?
0: Yeah, that's right. They paid in a suck. Oh, I can't remember the exact.
1: So I'll tell you the figures.
0: Here we go.
2: Numbers man.
1: Of the witch Jacinta, what she paid for $320,000 per bin.
0: What?
1: Yeah, there was a every no. bin is worth a Ferrari.
0: Mate, every bin's worth that's
2: how much
0: a house
2: did she
0: for people
2: pay
0: that,
2: for a bin?
1: Yep.
0: Yeah, three. Wow.
2: You got to be kidding me.
0: I'm like gobsmacked. I'm like, you know what? If Pauline Hanson was in, she would show you where to put the bins.
2: Come fa a vivere a Melbourne? No, assurda. How do you do it?
1: I pledge my alliance to Pauline.
0: Oh mate, my God. She's a gun. She's a gun. I mean, I tell you now, she'll shake it up. And I tell you now, you want to put me prime minister per cinque minuti, I'll show you what I'll do. The first thing I'll do is get rid of the unemployment. That's it. Boom. See you later. Go and work.
2: Yeah, bravo. You want money?
1: You want money, you work.
2: Va, fatti ga.
1: Ciao, pensi che costa uno.
2: Vai,
0: zapatero. That's what they do overseas.
1: Bravo.
0: Could you imagine half of these people zapatero here, mate? They wouldn't even know how to put the foot on the shovel.
2: No, we've got so much terra in
0: out.
2: Australia.
1: Mamma mia.
2: Facciamo una, you know, we could be like a big agricoltura qua.
0: You reckon?
2: Well, with all the land we got, why not?
1: Yeah, beh, un po' secca. Un po' secca la nostra terra, un po' secca.
2: Yeah, ma un po' di, you know, sudore fa...
1: Ah, questo sì, questo sicuro.
0: For the sudore. Yeah. It doesn't hurt, but then again, you know, you do nothing around the house. I recap what you said earlier today.
2: Yeah,
0: I did nothing.
2: You know when they say you don't do nothing special, but you're doing special things?
1: Ah. that's a McCain's ad.
2: I didn't say it.
0: Lewis, I've got to make you laugh. I've got to make the listeners laugh. This is incredible.
1: Yesterday,
0: I needed to get in touch with one of you two. And so I rang Victoria and she answers the phone and literally was going, and I go, what the hell are you doing? She goes, I had to run to the phone. Now, your house looks like a little shack. How can you run that far to the phone? And you were so puffed out. What was going on? I don't believe you were running to the phone. You were doing what kind of work? You weren't doing no housework.
1: La spira polvere.
2: Ti giuro.
0: La spira polvere.
2: Ti giuro.
0: Right, Lewis.
1: No, she's doing the kiss.
0: Seriously, she was...
1: Giuringiurello.
0: Like she had an instant emphysema.
2: Yeah, I did.
0: Seriously, instant emphysema.
2: Hey, just because I don't sit on my phone like everybody else, you know.
1: Brava.
0: Oh, are you saying I sit on my phone?
2: I'm not saying anything.
0: I'm not SpongeBob SquarePants with a square ass, that's for sure.
2: No.
0: No way.
1: Giuringiurello, l'amore bello.
2: Yeah.
0: Exactly. What did you, but you know, if you stayed home and did nothing, Victoria, what did you eat? Literally, what did you have to eat on the weekend? Tell us before we go on an ad break.
2: This is hard.
0: How can it be hard if you did nothing?
2: I know on Sunday.
1: Macadese.
2: No, I don't eat that.
1: Oh, okay.
2: I've banned that.
1: Brava. It's really...
0: Why have you banned it?
2: Well, I haven't eaten it for a long time.
1: Cancerogeno.
2: But I've banned it for other...
1: But oh, do you make a killer
2: political
1: coffee?
2: Political reasons.
1: Oh, you go more on Burger King?
2: No.
1: Hungry Jack's?
2: No.
1: KFC?
2: No.
1: Red Rooster?
0: No, she gets noodles. Mingarang noodles.
2: No. I like local businesses, but anyway.
1: Ah, okay.
2: That's support local.
1: Support local.
0: You still haven't told us. What did you eat?
2: I had on Sunday... Well, we'll just start with Sunday because I forgot about the rest. But on Sunday I had what's it called?
0: I don't know. You're telling the story.
2: No, I had the pasta.
1: Yeah.
2: And then we had the meat and the sauce.
1: This is a fantastic way of describing.
2: Is that
1: MasterChef.
2: What? I forgot about that.
1: This is MasterChef at its best.
0: What kind of Italian are you?
2: I forgot
0: what
2: the...
0: What kind of Italian?
2: I just went blank like because you put me on a spot. No.
1: Tagliatelle. Fettuccine. Fettuccine.
2: Yeah, tagliatelle. And then we made like the meat sauce. Yeah.
1: But
2: the
1: ragu.
2: No, ragu. The meat you put in the pan. You do the meat in the pan and then you put the sauce.
1: Oh, ragu.
2: Yeah.
1: Il ragù napoletano.
0: What pieces of meat did you put in?
2: I have no idea.
1: A tracchiulello, a sausage, il muscolo. Sì, comunque, ladies and gentlemen, pretty much, she did a type of napoletano sauce, which is all good.
0: Let's just get straight to the point. She didn't know what she was cooking, and she just made up this story what she was cooking. You didn't cook it, that's right.
2: Should I ask my mum?
1: Yes, please.
0: Mum, I mean, seriously, you got your mum to cook it. How old are you? Do you recall that? You don't cook yourself. Seriously?
1: Mamma mia.
2: I said, Mum, what did you cook?
1: Senti,
0: your poor mum. Your poor mum. And you know what? She'd be mortified because come to think of it, you should know what your mum's cooking. No, pasta and the meat that you cook separately in a pan. What kind?
1: And then you chuck in
2: I'm trying to remember the name. You put me on the spot. I can't freaking remember all these.
1: Victoria's having a glitch at the moment. She's glitching. Ring, yeah, ring.
0: She's got a technical glitch. That's for sure.
2: Oh,
1: fantastic.
0: So that was Sunday. Yeah. What was Saturday? You can't remember Saturday.
2: No,
0: what
2: I can't
0: you
2: remember
0: had.
2: Saturday, but I know yesterday we had chicken and chips.
1: Ah, from the local fish and chip shop.
2: Charcoal chicken.
1: For someone,

0: I was paying out Victoria, but yeah, I can't remember. Exactly. Aspetta un attimo. Venerdì, we didn't go out for dinner. We stayed home before the thing. Mm-hmm. Wait a second. Here we go. Now I remember. I didn't have dinner on Friday night because I had a pizza at 3 o'clock in the afternoon for lunch.
1: Ah, bello te. What kind of pizza did you have?
0: I had a margherita with prosciutto.
2: Really?
0: Prosciutto San Daniele. And then on Saturday, what did we have on Saturday? Because the kids don't eat much these days. I had some spaghetti con le cozze.
2: Mm.
1: Oh, really?
0: Yes.
1: Spaghetti con le cozze. Beautiful.
0: Bravo. Poi domenica, le tracchiulelle e le salsicce al barbecue.
1: Oh, che
0: bello. E ieri ci siamo mangiati... Che ci siamo mangiati? A burrito.
2: Oh, yeah, beautiful.
0: A Cali burrito.
2: And with guess grilled chicken. I just got the answer to what I what
0: yes,
2: was
0: yes.
2: It was our pizzaiola.
0: Ah, pizzaiola. Gee, Madonna.
1: You mean you couldn't remember that?
2: No, I couldn't remember that.
1: Sei una testa di banana, tu. Proprio una testa di banana.
0: Bella pizzaiola.
2: Yeah. It's beautiful. Anyway. I forgot it. But like I said, it's hard to remember when you put on the spot. I mean, it's a, you know, how am I supposed to know what I ate? I didn't even know what I had 5 minutes ago.
0: What did you have, Paulie?
2: Yeah, what did you eat?
0: Well, because you're over there on your high horse criticizing us with our food choices.
1: Oh, well, hey, look, I can tell you quite easily what I had. No other problem. On Friday,
0: minestrone.
1: I had, no, I didn't have minestrone, so I had steak and chips on Friday night with salad. That's a usual for me.
0: Was that in Sydney?
1: No, that was in Melbourne. I was in Melbourne. Nat ordered it on a delivery because it was pretty late and she surprised me. Had some scallopini as well with mashed potatoes. And Saturday I ate nothing because I left here thinking I'll get in time in Sydney and to eat something. That didn't happen. And then Sunday I came back from Sydney. We went for a drive to – oh, Madonna, now I forot. Here we go. Here I am paying
0: it. Paulie J's glitching, ladies and gentlemen.
1: Oh, mate, I'm glitching. No way. This is not right. Oh, Madonna, Santa Lucia.
0: E quella è la vecchiaia, Paolo.
1: We went to Oakley. No, we went to Oakley. That's right. We went to Oakley.
0: Oh, in Greekland.
1: Where all the Greeks hang out. And I had their moussaka. It sounded like something else, but moussaka with salad.
0: Nice.
1: And then the desserts, don't even ask me how to pronounce them because I couldn't
0: baklava.
1: Do it. Baklava, yeah. Yesterday I had for lunch a meat pie at the bakery.
0: At your bakery?
1: I had a few friends. Natalie's bakery. Village bakery.
0: Yep.
1: And then last night I had pizza again with risotto. But on that, we'll move forward. We've got an ad break coming up. You're with Paulie J, DJ Lewis, and Victoria Radio 531 Italiana.
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0: Hey, Lewis and Victoria, che viva la mamma! What
1: che
0: a song
1: bella
0: was.
1: La mamma!
0: What a song!
1: Ma come si farebbe senza la mamma, Paolo?
0: Well, mate, we'll be lost.
2: Niente.
0: I'd be lost. Would you be lost?
1: I would be lost completely.
2: That's right.
0: You know?
1: Actually, but a big shout out to all of our mums.
2: Yeah.
1: They are there listening to us.
0: Yes. Viva la mamma! Oh, che bella. You know, moving forward a little bit, but you guys been interested in the World Cup? I haven't been.
1: Absolutely. I'm frothing.
2: Absolutely.
1: I'm frothing to the mouth.
2: Not. No.
0: Why are you frothing to the mouth?
2: You know.
1: Because it's the world game, Paolo. È vero che l'Italia non c'è, però.
0: Yeah, but
2: è per
0: still,
2: questo che
0: I
2: non
0: mean, I'm still shattered about Italy. I mean, I can't justify how can they not be in the World Cup?
1: Oh, there is so many reasons why. Yeah. Starting from the top, they should all get canned.
2: Yeah, that's right. Non c'è questa.
1: They're worse than the bombers.
2: Non c'è più questa voglia, like, you know. I don't know. There's no more hunger.
1: Yeah. Sono troppi soldi, troppi bambini viziati.
2: Troppi vizi.
0: Do you know what I'm confused about though? About the World Cup. What I'm really confused. I mean, if you go back to, I remember the Scalacci days and the Budgell days.
2: Man,
0: remember
2: Scalacci.
0: That those days.
1: 1990.
0: Exactly. 1990. The squad were all Italians in the squad. Do you get what I'm saying? Now, as far as I'm concerned, Napoli has been winning their league. I reckon they should just put the whole Napoli team. No, I don't go for Napoli, but I'm just saying they should have put the whole Napoli team into the Italy squad, and I reckon they would have got in.
2: Probably.
1: Io c'ho sempre un sogno, però non si può dire. Anyway,
0: I'll give you some fun facts about the FIFA
1: World Cup 2026.
0: You listen here, you testy banana. What's your sogno?
2: Oh no.
1: I can't. I promise Marco that I will never say it again on the radio. So I can't.
0: No. Don't worry about Marco. He's not in the studio today, but he might be listening. Come on, you can say it. Say it.
2: No, I can't.
0: Yeah, you can. Marco's laughing in his chair of the car. I'm sure of it. With the
1: No, I can't. Il Vesuvio sta là. Non si può.
0: Is it that bad? Oh, si. Come on, Lou. Come on. Our listeners are sitting here. They're having their breakfast, choking on their coffee like they did last week. They want to hear it. They do it. Come on, Lewis.
1: No, Napoli è bella, il Vesuvio è ancora più bello. Il Vesuvio sta là, io amo tutti. Napoli, sole, cuore e amore.
0: You're not gonna do it, are you?
1: No.
0: but what's been happening in the World Cup?
1: Allora, some fun facts. So obviously the FIFA World Cup starts on the 11th of June. It goes all the way through the 19th of July. But the real fun fact, lo sai qual è? It's the opening game, guys. La prima partita del mondiale è Messico-Sudafrica, che è stata esattamente la stessa partita inaugurale della South Africa World Cup.
0: Wow.
1: Yep.
0: When was the South Africa World Cup?
1: In 2010?
0: Yeah.
1: No? Well, anyway.
0: I'm testing you out. You're the one that's telling the story here. The listeners are sitting here going, what's going on here?
2: Well, this year, the World Cup sarebbe in America, isn't it?
1: Three nations.
2: USA.
1: Canada, America, and Mexico.
2: Okay, so the
1: Whole strip. The Americas, exactly. E poi, fun fact as well. The game, the inaugural game of the South African World Cup, there was the first introduction of the vuvuzela.
2: Remember
1: the vuvuzela?
2: Yes, I remember.
1: The most annoying thing in the world.
2: I used to do that. I loved it.
1: Do you remember the vuvuzela, Paolo?
0: To be honest with you, no.
1: What do you mean?
2: What
1: that
2: you
1: thing
2: mean?
1: That was going.
0: of course, I remember. Of course, I remember.
1: Mamma mia, un rumore super antipatico. 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
1: noi ci guarderemo la partita.
2: Allora,
0: Victoria won't even know what she's eating. She'll forget like she just did before.
2: I'll be like, whoop, what did I eat? No, anyway. So, now that Italy's not in there, mm-hmm. who are you going to go for?
1: Portugalo.
2: Who are you going to go for?
0: Are you serious? You're going to go for them?
1: Yeah, Portugalo.
0: Ma tu manca qualcosa, davvero?
1: Perché?
0: Tu manca qualcosa.
1: And who are you going to go for?
2: Argentina.
0: I'm going to go for myself because I'll be sitting on centre-half bench.
2: Argentina.
1: It's not even funny.
2: Argentina, no?
1: Argentina.
0: It's not funny.
1: Argentina. Centre-half bench.
0: You don't want to give it to me. You're jealous that you can't look at me in the eyes this morning.
1: No, bravo.
2: Lo sai che Argentina è quasi Italia, perché tutti gli italiani sono andati.
1: No, a me non mi piace l'Argentina e non mi piace Messi. Quindi andiamo
2: avanti. No, neither do I, but... Who are you going to go for? Oh, we have to go for Australia.
1: Oh, obviously, Australia is our first bet, but of course they're not going to go too far.
2: But I love the mascots. Have you seen the mascots they've done?
1: Mascots are so cute.
2: They're so cute.
1: Just like Paulie.
0: Oh, now you're talking crap. I mean, seriously,
2: there's
0: mascots.
2: There's a little lion and a little antelope and there's a little eagle.
0: Are you getting excited over mascots?
2: Yeah, I do. I am.
0: Who doesn't know about pasta and what you did in the weekend and you did nothing hanging around? You like mascots. Just goes to show what you really were doing.
2: Allora, i mascots del... the

0: World Cup is Maple the Moose da Canada, Zayu the Jaguar da Mexico, and Clutch the Bald Eagle from the United States.
1: I thought it was going to be Trump for How good would that be?
0: The Bald Eagle with his hairstyle.
1: With his hairstyle. Grande Trump.
2: I just don't get that hairstyle. Seriously.
1: Unfortunately, ladies and gentlemen, you can't see this, but Paulie J this morning has got the little hat on with the P on. Of Paulie,
2: I've always got my P hat on.
1: The same color as Donald's hair.
0: Make America great again.
2: Yeah, no? It's bright orange. Yes.
1: It's bright orange.
3: I felt like I needed to be Donald Trump just for a little bit.
0: No, don't do that again. No.
2: I want to hear you guys try and do it.
1: I can do the dance.
2: I'd love to see you try to do the dance in the studio. I mean, everyone can't see it, but yeah, I can certainly see.
1: Sì, esatto.
0: We need a camera in here, I reckon.
2: If we put a camera live, the people will be looking at us thinking, oh, my God, look at these three.
1: Questi tre rimbambiti.
2: No, but we're not. But we
1: sono pacci.
2: And Victoria's got a scarf on, haven't you?
0: Yeah, I do.
2: Why?
0: It was cold this morning.
1: It was pretty chilly.
0: My puffer jacket on, the thing is a frid. Faceva freddo.
2: In the Lewis was saying
0: alle 5 di mattina
2: day.
0: Io devo dovuto alzare alle 5 stamattina.
2: Oh, poverella. What do you need?
0: Paulie, devo andare. You have to get to the station early. Oh, okay.
2: Well,
1: per colpa tua, Paolo.
0: E lo sai, quello orario, c'era già macchina da.
1: Ma tu da dove vieni, Vito?
0: The foothills.
1: A little bit more specific.
0: I don't want to tell people where. I'm going to tell them exactly where. Rostreva.
1: Okay.
0: Athelstan.
1: No, for Campbelltown, me. Well, how long do you take to get here? Half an hour, 45?
0: Yeah. No, half an hour. Depending
1: right.
0: for this.
1: No, I'm only a 15-minute drive, which is really good.
0: 15 minutes, that's why you're late.
2: Is that with the speed limit or is it?
1: No, I don't do speed limits, Paolo.
2: Actually, you were very well behaved the other night when you were talking around.
1: Yeah, because I had to, you know, I was trying to do my best to behave, you know.
2: You were trying to do your best to behave.
1: Yes.
2: Really? You were so, ladies and gentlemen, he was so gentle when he was driving. I mean, then all of a sudden he decided to go through a red light with me, didn't you?
0: Oh, no.
1: Yeah, I just didn't see it.
2: We were talking, he sees the car on the left turning left with a green left. He had the red left. He thought, oh, I'll go too. You know?
1: Ah, I see. I was driving like, you know the movie Driving Miss Daisy?
0: Yeah, yeah.
2: And then when he's halfway through the intersection, that's when he decided to go, oh, I've got through a red.
1: I've got through, and then I just floored it, and that's it. Via.
2: Oh,
1: ma
2: man.
1: Attenzione, let's specifichiamo la cosa. Non era, it wasn't an intersection, it was just down at Glen Elg. Actually, let's not be too specific where it was.
2: It was an intersection, I saw the lights, I'm not colorblind.
1: Non ho messo nessuno in pericolo, oh, quindi right. Tutto a posto.
2: There was no oncoming traffic.
1: Ma lo sai qual è stato il problema? I was so excited to have Paulie J in the car. It takes me to cloud 9.
2: Cloud 9? Yeah. Yeah, I noticed that last week in the studio. I was too scared to come back in the studio. Let's go to an ad break here. You're with Radio Italiana 531.
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0: Oh, Radio Italiana, you with Paulie J. Lewis and Victoria. Oh, what a song. Gianna, Gianna, Gianna.
1: Gianna, Gianna, Gianna.
0: Gianna, Gianna, Gianna. So, you know, with the AFL this week, it was really big. We touched on
1: what a cracker of a weekend. The lids are off. I already bought my grand final tickets, Paulie.
0: That's right. You're a Carlton supporter, aren't you? You really think they're going to get into the final?
1: We're going to go all the way, mate.
0: Madai, go all the way.
1: Ma si. And I've said it here today. Chiaro sono. Alle 8 meno 10, Carlton, we're going to win the flag this year. Lids are off. Lids are off.
2: Carlton.
1: I don't know what you're laughing about. You guys lost 1 point against the Crows on Thursday night at the Oval.
0: Oh, you had to throw that in, didn't you?
1: Yes,
0: you
1: sir. That's three in a row, mate, that Geelong have lost. I don't know why I'm talking so, Aussie, but
0: you can't help it. They can't help it. They're carrying their handbags around. That's what they're doing. I think Collingwood lost last night.
1: Ricordiamo tutti i risultati della AFL round.
0: Yeah, do that.
1: On Thursday, Adelaide Crows against Geelong. Adelaide ha vinto per un punto. Grandissima partita. Mi dispiace per il tuo Geelong. 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Hawthorn against Footscray. Perché a me mi piace chiamarli ancora Footscray, not Western Bulldogs. Remember Franco Cozzo?
0: Oh, yeah.
1: He used to love the Bulldogs.
2: We'll talk about Franco Cozzo after because,
1: what happened? Did you buy a bed there?
2: His daughter's bringing it back.
1: Good on her.
0: Oh, no way.
2: Yeah, I think we have to talk about it. Yeah, after, but yeah. I'm pretty sure I heard about it. Yeah,
0: Franco Cozzo's daughter's bringing the furniture Cozzo, back. Yeah.
2: Don't quote me though. I need to make sure.
1: I think I've heard something like that through the grapevines. Come on, andiamo avanti. North Melbourne against the Dockers, Fremantle Dockers. North Melbourne, I don't think they even showed up for the game because it was 31-155. 124.
0: No, they were training.
1: Ah, eccoci. Che Madonna, cioè io non riesco neanche a capire perché hanno giocato. Poi che c'è più? Gold Coast Suns contro i Lions, bellissima vittoria del Brisbane per 31 punti. Poi c'è stata un'altra vittoria di Adelaide, Port Adelaide contro West Coast Eagles 77-71. Another tight game, Sydney Swans St Kilda 104-102. Then the Mighty Blues win 5 punti sopra all'Essendon 72-67 e poi chiude il round con Collingwood Melbourne. Melbourne won by 8 points.
0: I know, it was a good match.
1: It was a really good match.
0: Good match. But I noticed you emphasised Carlton really hard, didn't you?
1: Oh, yeah. Especially against the Bombers. I love when we win against the Bombers, the Pies and Port.
0: Really?
1: Yeah.
0: No, well, Carlton, they've really changed since the coach had departed.
1: Since Voss is gone, Fraser has really taken him to another stage. As I said, we're going to the granny this year.
0: You're going to the granny this year. I mean, I was speaking to someone yesterday, and he was saying, and he actually had a point, he shuffled the players around into the right positions. That's what it was all about.
1: And all of a sudden,
0: it's happening.
1: It is.
0: It's happening. Victoria, did you find out for us?
2: Oh, yes, sir,
0: yes. Lovely listeners.
1: Victoria was distracted.
0: Come on.
2: I was distracted.
0: Yeah, she got distracted about the pasta with the meat.
2: As soon as you said footy, I just zoned out.
1: Zoned out.
2: But, and then I turned on because I heard Franco Cozzo. Anyway, talking about Franco Cozzo, first of all,
0: Franco Cozzo,
2: he's a legend, right? Melbourne legend because he had all the Italian furniture, but I used to think his name was Frank Cocozzo. Because they always used to...
0: Lewis is just looking at Victoria going, you're just an idiot.
2: No, because they used to say Frank Cocotte, Frank Cot, Frank Cocotte. So I thought it was Frank Cocotte.
0: That's fantastic. I used to think something else, but I can't say it on air because we'll get replaced.
2: And then when they did the special on, I think they had a special on ABC about his legacy, I looked and said, oh my God, his name is not Frank Cocotte, so it's Franco Cozzo. I was like, because they used to say it so quickly, the name, that I was, anyway, apart from the name that I thought was wrong, His daughter.
0: That was your world.
2: Right? His daughter, it's apparently has been announced, or someone's heard it through the grapevine, but she's bringing back the Brunswick store.
1: Bellissimo.
2: Right? Bringing
1: on Sydney
2: the Megalo furniture direct from Italy. She's bringing more furniture, right? So they're going to be, they still own that.
1: Stile Luigi XIII.
2: Yeah. So they still own that building that he had originally, and they're still going to bring all that furniture in the Baroque, you know, all that style. And they're going to have a section dedicated to the dad, but they're going to bring modern stuff too now,
1: direct
2: from Italy. So it's going to be interesting.
1: Do you still go down on Sydney Road to Paulie every now and then?
0: Yeah, it's died. And Sydney Road's died, really, to be honest. It's,
1: yeah, poor mum, which I do a shout out to her. She drives down Sydney Road every day to go to work. She says it's è diventato pazzo. Tutto pazzo laggiù.
0: What's mum do for work?
1: Administration contabile.
0: Oh, okay.
1: For a tiling company.
0: Oh, beautiful.
1: Yeah.
0: Did you tile your house?
1: No. But she did. She's used a little bit from there, yeah.
0: She would have gotten a bella sconta, yeah.
1: Oh, madonna mia. Sconto proprio cheap for cash.
0: Really? Victoria, you're about to say something. What are you going to say? Come on.
1: Yeah, we can see you.
2: No, I'm still looking at Franco.
1: Ah, Franco. I know where we moved.
0: You're so fascinated of Franco Cocozzo.
2: I love that furniture.
1: Che poi mamma vicino mia, a Franco Cozzo ci sta Mediterranea.
2: Ma lo sai, qui in Adelaide, tutti gli italiani, and I know it's real because our listeners will call and tell us that they got furniture.
1: From
2: quella furniture con il velvet, that gold velvet con l'oro, you know, the wooden...
1: Ma yeah. Fantastic.
2: I love it.
0: And the custom-made plastic covers to protect them.
2: Beautiful. And the marble tables.
1: And the marble table. Big, and the plastic over the couches. Which your skin will get stuck on.
0: Yeah. Oh, mate, my mum used to put the plastic over the table as well. She did the table. So they had the table
1: as well.
0: Yeah. And the plastic on top and thinking, okay,
2: and
0: where are we going with this?
2: Beautiful.
1: Yeah, fantastic. Che bello.
0: Franco Cocozzo. I can't believe we actually spoke about that this morning, Victoria.
2: It's the best.
0: Seriously.
2: I love it. I love that stuff.
1: Megalo, well, megalo, megalo.
2: They need to open a shop here. I'll run it for him.
0: They even did a song for him. Do you remember the song? Franco Cocozzo song?
2: But he had the best advertising.
0: If I remember, it goes, hey, Franco Cocozzo drives lots of people crazy. Every day he's always on the television.
2: Yeah?
0: He talks in Italian. He's a teller. Everybody on the telly, come and see, I make you rich. You try and watch a movie. Very soon he comes on smiling very nicely. Blah, blah, blah. He non finisce. Se di ovi mobili dovete comprare a Franco Cocozzo. Deve andare a notte Melbourne foot the sky tenet tenet e what you say he no capisce. That's how the song was. It was like
2: that's so cool. I like that. They should bring that back.
1: That was a Back to the Future.
2: Yeah, no.
0: No, and I'm not going to do a remix of that one. No.
1: Oh, you should.
2: Oh my gosh,
1: you're going crazy.
2: You should launch it at the reopening. You should get in touch with his daughter Alessia.
1: Madonna mia, that's a good business opportunity, Paolo.
0: Well, I'd love to see you two sing it. That'll be hilarious for me. I want to see you. Come on. You guys try to sing it. Hey, Franco Cocozzo. Victoria will stand there with maracas and think about her pasta with just the meat on the side.
2: Yeah, yeah.
1: La pizzaiola.
2: A pizzaiola.
0: And with a pasta called Cocozzi.
1: A pasta che ricozza.
2: A pizza con pumaro lingoppa.
1: Tu volevi la pizza. Sei fantastica. Se ne esci con certe robe assurde.
0: You're thinking of food. No, seriously.
2: Actually, no, you were thinking of food because you're the one that mentioned food. And then I had to think of food because I forgot and then I had to think of it.
1: And the only one who's not thinking of food is me because I still got 15 hours of starving to do.
0: You did the fast.
1: Of the fasting. Let's stop.
0: But that's strange. You were just telling us what you were eating. Radio Italiano 531, you with Paulie J, Lewis and Victoria on the My Day Breakfast Show. 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
1: 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Wow, you guys went and got a coffee and left me behind, didn't you? Did you enjoy that?
2: Sì, molto.
1: Yeah.
2: Po' amaro.
1: Burn your lips.
2: Bruci, sta parlando con te, Vittorio.
3: Yeah, I know. That's why I'm ignoring.
2: Comunque.
1: You're pretty good at ignoring when you want that. Yeah, go, Lou. Go.
2: Comunque, I'll divide you guys. Mm-hmm. 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
1: SPM, saluto pure a mamma.
2: Dai. 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Actually, adesso che colgo l'occasione, a big shout out to Nina, Matteo e Jory che ci stanno ascoltando da casa. Nina is a big fan of the show.
1: Hello.
2: She wants to become a DJ, Nina.
3: Oh, wow.
1: Really?
2: Yeah, that's why I named it Nina, from my favorite women DJ, Nina Kravitz.
3: Ah. Wow. Lenny Kravitz's daughter, no.
2: No.
1: Where did you get that from?
2: But it was you were on point though.
1: Do you know Victoria's sitting here and she's wiggling her ass on the chair trying to get comfortable? It's just hilarious. It's
2: you can't
1: move the chair.
3: I'm gonna bring my own chair. You know, people when they carry cushions around, have you seen them? Now I've got to carry my chair. I've got to bring a chair in.
2: Brava.
1: Well, after last week, yeah, you broke one, didn't you?
2: I think I've got that chair because it's gone down. It's not coming up anymore.
3: Yeah, it goes down.
2: It's a goner.
1: Oh, the gas is gone. Yeah. The gas is completely gone. Really?
2: Oh, gas.
1: Wow. Well, there you go. Gas. Look, I have to recap on the show last week. I mean, if you remember, we were going through and introducing ourselves and so forth, but we got to me and then we cut her off, if you remember.
3: Yeah,
1: and
3: we did.
1: I think I better recap on that for the listeners in Adelaide. So I'm Paulie J, been in the entertainment industry for a long, long time, 30 odd years. So I'm an OG, as I've been getting called. I play piano. I'm a piano player. That's my real instrument. Play bass, play drums.
2: Have they ever asked you, sing us a song, you're the piano man?
3: Sing us a song.
1: Yeah, look. Piano man. Listen to this one. Trust me, when I was playing on my piano, I did all that Beethoven classical stuff, and I enjoy it. But then I was a DJ for a long time in a big club in Geelong down in Victoria. It was a three-story church, and you wouldn't think that they'd convert a church into a nightclub.
3: Oh, they did the best ones. They're the best ones to turn into nightclubs.
2: Yeah, no, I don't.
3: We're the synagogue here.
2: I don't believe in that stuff.
1: I remember.
3: And then the floor used to bounce.
2: It's a bad omen.
3: No, because they
2: non andiamo a intaccare Gesù.
3: They decommissioned the church, though.
2: Non ci credo, Vittoria, non ci credo. Yeah. You know when it's creepy crawlies?
3: I used to go to the synagogue. And quella, the floor, mamma mia, upstairs used to. I actually had a feeling it was going to collapse one day.
2: Ecco, vedi?
3: I used to walk around the edge.
2: When was this?
1: I think you still do that.
3: And I was like, oh man, I'm not going to fall through there. I'm going to walk around the edge.
2: Bravo. How long, quanto tempo fa era?
3: Well, the synagogue non c'è più.
2: No. L'hanno battuta?
3: I don't know. Che è successo con il synagogue?
2: Non lo so. Invitiamo i nostri radioascoltatori 8340-7700. Che fine ha fatto la sinagoga di Adelaide?
3: Non lo so.
2: Call in, let us know.
3: 0416-531-531.
2: Anche un messaggio, un WhatsApp.
3: 531-531. Give us a message. Let us know what happened to the synagogue because I've been decommissioned for a long time.
2: Comunque, Paulie, back to you. Back to you, my friend Paulie. Let us know.
1: I'm just enjoying you guys talking caca this morning. That's all. So that church that turned into a nightclub.
2: In Geelong.
1: It ended up. In Geelong, yep. It was called the Lyric Nightclub. Mm. From there, when I left, it ended up closing down for about 3 months, and then they reopened it and they called it Heaven. It didn't even last 6 months. Now it's back as a church.
3: Oh my God, Heaven they used to pump. We used to have Heaven here. It was gone.
2: Adelaide used to have Heaven. Yeah. Yeah.
1: So they called it Heaven, and yeah, it was it didn't survive at all. But
2: wow!
1: And then I was doing the Robbie Williams tribute show for 19 odd years, and
3: wow.
1: Then COVID hit. That's when Paulie J's thought, I want to do something different. And I decided to go into the Italian scene and revamp the songs, modernize it, do it as live performances with a five-piece band. And that went really well. And then when COVID had lifted, it took off extremely well, the Italian culture. I'm reviving the Italian culture here in Melbourne with doing events like that. There's dinner dances that are completely sold out every event I do. And then I launched this Primavera Italian dance parties in Melbourne, in which I've assigned Lewis to the label with me, and he's doing extremely well. And with the dance parties, obviously I get headline DJs from interstate, and I do the Italian remixes. Some of the mixes this morning are my remixes. And seriously, everyone, if you get a chance, you're going to have to come and see Lewis in action. He's fantastic. He moves behind the desk. The decks, I should say. And I think we should employ Victoria Lewis. What do you reckon?
2: She'd be good to sit on
1: the chair at the edge of the stage.
3: I'm pretty good at doing the, you know, I get the microphone and I ad lib. I'm good at that.
1: Millie Vanilli, isn't it? Millie Vanilli?
3: I do the rap stuff, so I don't know if you do the...
1: Come on, give us a sample online.
2: Come on, rap away. You're live on air.
3: Remember back in the time when the only sign we had was pickets, but now in 94 they see... I can't say the rest because it's probably not good words. But.
1: Yes, that was I mean, I remember I tried to do rap. What was it? Remember the song Tequila that came out in the 90s, Lewis? What was it? I was at the bar with my drinking team, and it was me, Jack Daniels, and my homie Jim Beam. I didn't realize the song was dirty until many years later.
3: Oh.
2: Isn't it funny how sometimes you realize after years and years and years what songs are meant when you sing the wrong words? That's funny.
1: Do you do that often? Do you sing wrong words? I can imagine you singing wrong words. Yeah. I can imagine.
3: Yeah.
1: Oh, God.
2: Crazy.
3: And I sing it really loud, too, so it's like even more embarrassing.
2: Are you a shower singer?
3: No, I'm a car singer.
2: Are you a car singer?
3: And then I turn and look at people and I'm singing in the car and I'm like, yeah.
2: It's funny.
1: Let me guess, because they see you, you pretend you're just on the phone and you smile with that face of yours with those glasses.
3: I nod my head and then I start moving so they know that I'm dancing and I'm singing at them.
2: That's cool.
3: I probably think, questo qua è matto. Che pazzo.
2: Allora, guarda, vi racconto una cosa che è successa un paio di settimane fa. I was listening to Nino D'Angelo, no? Mm. Sounded like very high volume. I had my windows down, my sunroof open, and I pulled up at the lights, all right?
1: And you hope so, not go through a red light again.
2: Yes, exactly. Well, you learn from your mistakes. So as you guys know, and some radio listeners out there, I have a beard, and like sometimes I could be mistaken for another ethnicity. Yes. Non-Italian, ma... qualcosa
3: like
2: Allah, qua, e tutti quanti là, no? And anyway, I pulled up at the lights, mm-hmm. and it was a Merc on the, and the guy thought we were at the same type of,
3: yeah, he thought you were his brother.
2: Bravo.
3: Yeah. Fratelli.
2: Fratelli, esatto. Yeah. Oh, brother, oh, cuz.
3: Yeah, oh,
2: cuz, how you going?
3: Cuz, yeah, cuz.
1: Cuz. Habib. How are you, Habib?
3: Habib.
2: Salam aleikum.
1: Oh my God!
3: How did he not know after he heard the music?
2: Yeah, after
3: he said, "Hey, questo qua non è."
2: No, he's not a cuz.
3: He's not my cuz.
2: No.
1: Did he look at you stupid afterwards?
2: Sì, abbastanza.
3: Yeah, but you know, we all got the
2: brother. Are you Italian?
3: Yeah, but
2: yeah, bro.
3: You know that we got the blood in us.
2: Di che cosa? Di quelli là, ma non ci pensa proprio.
3: What do you mean?
2: Ma non ci pensare proprio.
3: We're a mixed man.
2: No, we're not mixed. Proprio per niente. I'm a Catholic. I'm a Catholic true original blood.
3: Yeah.
2: I don't mix.
1: Oh, really?
3: No. We don't know if 100 years time.
2: No, ma non ci pensare proprio.
3: 300 years ago, there was the invasion.
2: I come from
3: a
2: long line of Templars that fought against them.
1: Really?
3: Pure blood.
2: Wow. Esatto.
3: I need evidence. Diciamo la verità, Southern Italy was invaded by so many people. There was Africa, there was the Moors, the Spaniards, the
2: Sì, noi ci chiamavamo il Regno delle Due Sicilie.
3: Yeah, allora sì, c'è un po' di, ma non, you know, ci pensare proprio. There's a bit of mix in everybody.
2: Non è, no, no, I refuse to accept any.
3: That's all right.
2: Any of that.
3: You can refuse to accept anything you want.
1: Oh, we become political. No, here. We're not. Look at these two. Look at these two.
3: Well, no, everybody can have their own opinions. I don't mind. I'm fine with that.
2: No, I'm a true blood.
3: Oh, that's all right.
2: Sangue blu.
1: True blood.
3: Sangue blu.
1: Yeah, sangue blu. Proprio Napoli. Na forchetta. Yamma ya.
2: Yamma ya.
3: Don't not pay our Napolitanis now. We'll gang up on you.
2: Madonna. Oh, God. Attenzione.
1: If you remember last week, yeah, the tail end of the show. I said I've got my song coming out this week.
2: Yes, and, yes, boy.
1: And, yeah. And you know what? I'm going to play it live on air now before it hits all the streaming platforms. I mean, at 19 minutes past 8 here in Adelaide, this is my version of Amor Mio from Bruno Ferrara. Radio Italiana 531 with Paulie J, Lewis and Victoria.

0: at 8:23 a.m. here in Adelaide. What do you think, guys?
1: This is la canzone classica con finestrino abbassato e pugno fuori.
2: Yeah, it was good.
1: Fantastico, grande Poli. Non solo sei bello, ma anche talented.
0: Oh, thank you.
1: Bello e talentuoso.
0: We're all talented in our own ways. I mean, you look at Victoria. She's talented using her mobile phone very, very much so, don't you, Victoria?
2: No, I'm actually not very talented anymore in that domain, but thank you.
0: I mean, what we've got, just before we go to the ad break, and then obviously we'll come back with some more music, but what have we got planned for the rest of the week, guys? What have you got planned? I mean...
2: What? Are you talking to me?
0: Yeah, we go silent. We go silent. Yes. Whoever.
2: Whoever. You're talking to me. You're talking to me. You're speaking to me.
0: You guys are unbelievable. You're half asleep. It's not Monday. Wake up!
2: No. It's Tuesday. No, but actually, aspetta, perché ieri was a public holiday.
1: It felt like Sunday.
2: Oggi è come lunedì.
1: Mezzo lunedì.
2: You know?
1: È un mezzo lunedì.
2: Take it easy. Take it easy.
0: Take it easy.
2: Anyway.
0: What have you got planned for the rest of the week?
2: Oh my God, I'm so excited.
1: Yeah, what's up? What's up?
2: I'm actually nearly gonna launch my website.
1: Drum roll.
2: Long, because it's been so long that I haven't had one. I know.
0: What, like what a, website?
2: Because you know, a graphic designer doesn't have a website. It's like a, it's just.
1: It's like a DJ with no decks.
2: Yeah, that's right. Well, it's like a.
0: Yeah, just Spotify.
2: It's like a hairdresser that doesn't get their hair done because they're the hairdresser.
1: I know a few of them.
2: You know what I mean? So. So yeah, I need one. So I'm gonna. But it's happening. And I'm excited because it's going to happen this week.
1: It's like a DJ
2: I'm
1: that...
2: making it happen.
1: Like you without a... It's like a DJ having a pre-recorded set.
2: Yeah. It's weird.
0: Yeah, there's a few of them around, aren't they?
1: I was waiting for... I was waiting for you, Paulie.
0: You were waiting for the punchline.
1: No, what's in program for me?
0: I do pre-recorded sets.
1: Oh, it's a way of life, I suppose.
0: Yes. All right, so Victoria's launching a website.
2: Gosh,
0: mind
2: yeah.
0: you, she does do really good stuff. I saw some stuff in the studio last week, and kudos
2: thanks.
0: To you, Victoria. You're really talented.
2: Thanks.
1: Let's also remember that you're una fantastica photographer.
2: Yeah, I do photography too.
1: Photographer.
2: Yeah.
1: Di alto livello.
0: Do
1: quindi matrimoni, sposalizi, diciottesimi, ventunesimi.
2: I'm scared of weddings.
1: No, perché?
2: Mi fa paura.
1: Perché?
2: Matrimoni mi fa paura. Because I'm scared of the ladies.
1: Ma perché non facciamo una cosa?
2: The bridezillas.
0: They are bridezillas. They are bridezillas.
1: No, grande idea. Grande idea. Listen here.
2: No, because io avevo a business that used to do wedding invitations.
1: Okay.
2: And that shut down very quickly because I couldn't handle it.
1: You couldn't handle it.
2: You know the changing of ideas of a wedding invite. I had to change a wedding invite like 3 or 4 times.
1: Non ci credo.
2: And I was like, oh no, I can't do this. No.
0: No.
1: Madai,
0: Victoria.
1: Madai,
0: exactly. Lou, I'll tell you now. No, she's right because the amount of times, like over the years, I'm a professional MC and a compere as well. And the amount of times when we were playing in Shepparton a lot, I used to drive up to the families and you'd have. One set of the families on one side of the table, the other set on the other side of the table, and literally the walk-in changed 3 or 4 times. Oh, no, our sposa deve, i genitori della sposa deve come in first, and the other one goes, no, noi deve entrare prima perché noi stiamo pagando. You should hear it.
1: That's fantastic. That's
0: full on.
1: That's totally WOG mentality at its best.
0: And I remember years ago when I was emceeing, the amount of people that would send flowers, I mean, and then they expect you to read every single cartolina for an hour and a half. The speeches would go for so long, and it's like, oh no.
1: Senti,
0: and
1: tu sai.
0: Eventually, dimmi.
1: No, eventually.

0: nervous
1: anxiety.
0: To do a wedding yeah. than having 1,000 people in yeah, front yeah. of me DJing normally.
1: I actually sweat when someone says, do you do weddings? I'm like, oh, my God, no.
2: No,
0: money is better. Right.
1: Oh,
0: money's
1: money.
0: Better. Money is.
1: Yeah, but money's not everything.
0: But
1: mate.
0: I just can't do it. I just can't deal with all the requests.
1: No,
0: and change no. this and change Lewis. That and the Lewis. Walk and down. Ma, ma va ta fana gamanad.
2: Lewis, I'll tell you.
0: Stop
2: it,
0: sodi cosa.
2: I do the weddings, you know, I'm selective and I do the weddings. It's not about the money. I do it for no. the right people where you mm-hmm. know you'll click with them now.
1: Yeah.
0: Bravo.
2: Where years ago I'd do the weddings and just say, oh, I'm doing another wedding and just go and do it. And then you cop the head banging of everything.
1: Yeah.
2: But now I enjoy doing weddings when the bride and groom, they're a next generation, they say, we're going to leave the night in your hands. And when they do that, I enjoy it immensely. Mm. I enjoy it immensely.
1: Because they're trusting you because they're hiring you as a professional.
2: Exactly.
1: Because why are you hiring me? Like a graphic, I get hired as a graphic designer and they tell me every little thing to do. No, you're not hiring me. You're using me as a pixel pusher. No.
0: Bravo.
1: You're hiring me as a professional and you listen to me. Punto e basta.
2: I'll make you laugh.
1: Ce la porta la.
2: I'll make you laugh. On one of the gigs that I was DJing at, a dance party, someone come up and they were showing me the mobile phone of a song to play. And I'm thinking, no, I've been hired to do remixes, the Italian remixes. And this person, a male, was consistently pushing this phone in my face. And I had an old pair of the Apple earpods that got the wire on it. And I went into my bag, grabbed it, and I gave it to him. He goes, what's that for? I said, go and listen to it for yourself outside. I'm not doing that. And he got offended.
0: So
2: but he didn't understand. I'm not a jukebox. I'm there to do a job.
1: It's creatives, man.
0: I can't deal with it.
1: We've got a heart. Because we've got
2: No, look, I don't mind doing a request, but what people don't realise is we're there to create an atmosphere, an epic vibe, and if we bring it to a certain level and they request a song that, you know, us DJs work on beats per minute, right? And a good vibe is between 128 to 133 beats a minute. That's your sort of like your 10 o'clock through to 1 o'clock in the morning sort of music. Then they ask for an R&B song that's like 90 beats per minute. You're crazy. I'm not doing it. You know? All right, I think we should go to an ad break. What do you reckon? We'll go to an ad break. Bye. And we'll come back real soon. Radio Italiana 531, Madai Breakfast Show.
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0: Adelaide, 8:39 a.m. You're with Paulie J, Lewis, and Victoria. What were you talking about skirts before?
1: Well, I was actually going to ask you a question. Would you wear a skirt?
0: Yeah, you were talking about skirts off, while we were off air. What's going on?
1: What's going on here? I was going to ask you guys, would you wear a skirt?
2: If I was Scottish, maybe.
1: No, but yeah. All right. I know it's
0: Is that
1: random.
0: With Mudandi or without Mudandi?
1: I don't know.
0: That's the question.
1: But I've just noticed a lot of celebrities, men always end up wearing skirts. So I just said to Lewis, I said, would you wear a skirt?
0: Are you confusing a skirt with a kilt by any chance?
1: No, because The Rock was wearing a skirt.
2: Yeah. It looks like a long skirt.
1: So he had pants on and a dinner jacket with the little wings on the dinner jacket. Yeah. What are they called? Conductor's penguin jacket.
0: You realize it might have been an AI modified photo.
1: No, it's not. He was on the red carpet and he had a skirt on.
2: No, it looked pretty legit.
1: He had a skirt on top of the pants. So I was asking,
0: are you wearing
1: would you wear a skirt, Victoria? No, not today. It's too cold. But would you wear a skirt? Like,
2: near with stilettos.
1: Would you? Or, I don't get it.
2: With Louboutin stilettos, I would wear it.
1: Is it weird or is it normal or is it?
2: Well, with hairy legs, it would be weird. Without hairy legs, it would be pretty sexy.
1: I mean, I know Scottish people do that because that's their culture.
0: Fred, though, I don't know how the women wear skirts, to be honest. They wear,
2: c'hanno le gazzette, c'hanno, no? C'hanno le gazzette.
0: Come on. Mate, on the dance party in Sydney, it was freezing at night and they were wearing, breakfast. It was just unbelievable.
2: They came to hear Paulie J, so they got all heated up.
0: Mother, no way. No way.
1: Oh, I mean, no.
2: They were all frothing. Seriously. They were all frothing for you, Paulie.
0: Get real. No, they were not frothing. I'll tell you that. No, they were not frothing. I mean, go back years ago, I have to say, they never wore skirts that short. No way. No way. When I was DJing
1: at the club, only people that wore skirts that short were like...
0: No. Yeah, those. those that charged
2: attention.
0: A coin.
2: Attenzione. Because I got red flagged last Tuesday. Attenzione.
1: Yeah,
2: comunque, è vero, si vedono delle gomme un poco troppo corte.
0: Sì.
1: I believe
2: fuori,
1: that
2: eh?
1: if you bend down or something to pick something up and you can see your mudandis, you shouldn't be wearing it.
2: Brava.
1: It should be longer.
0: They don't even wear mudandis these days.
2: Ecco qua.
0: È vero.
2: Ocho.
1: Siamo rovinati.
0: È vero, it's not right. No, Vero, it's nothing bad about saying that. Marco's just popped in. How are we, Marco? He's laughing, walking in the office going, oh, my God, what are these guys up to this morning?
2: How do you know?
0: I can lip read from a distance. The camera, I can see. He's walked in with his jacket. He's getting in his office, and he's walked in, and I think he's mortified. Oh, no way. Really, what's he showing
2: Attenzione.
0: Us?
2: Attenzione.
1: Someone's backing themselves. I don't know.
2: Il pacco da Melbourne.
1: I think he's got a skirt in the box.
0: He's going to come in with a skirt
1: Marco's
0: in the studio.
1: Do you know what was
0: bad about this morning? What? I'm doing it from Melbourne and you guys are in the studio. I had no cornetti this morning.
1: Oh,
0: no
1: did
0: coffee.
1: I.
2: No, no cornetti.
0: And not even a grappa barigada was given to me. I had to have one myself from home.
1: But you know,
0: seriously.
1: We only got that because of you were here because we get treated.
2: Bravo, poi io non posso mangiare ancora. Io ho altre 5 ore e 48 minuti.
0: You're starving, aren't you?
2: Look, no jokes. I've got the countdown down.
1: Oh my gosh! So are you doing
0: a water fast?
2: I'm doing a water fast. Water? No, I'm just doing a food fast.
1: So what does it mean? Like, is it transmittent eating?
2: Yeah.
1: Okay.
0: What are you drinking?
2: Acqua e caffè senza zucchero.
0: Okay.
1: Café sin azúcar is good because you need to taste the coffee.
0: It's the best.
1: You need to taste
2: the coffee. Già prendo il caffè senza zucchero, quindi va bene.
1: Yeah.
2: Acqua.
0: It's like a...
2: E via.
0: Yeah.
2: Tac.
0: No, you go first. You go first because I'm just watching you on the screen here and I'm thinking Lewis is getting really close to the microphone. I'm not... Victoria's not me. You can tell that.
1: He's not even looking at me in the eyes. He's looking at you through the screen.
0: Yeah, I know, but it's really scary because I can see that he's looking at me and it's like I feel haunted a little bit. Stop it, Lewis.
2: You should be haunted.
0: Me.
2: Sono come really? La ciucciuettola che mi metto sopra la spalla.
0: Oh, my Lord Jesus. But so you're only doing it for, what, 12, 24 hours or you're doing
2: 18.
0: It for a couple of days? 18 hours.
2: Every day.
1: Oh. Yeah, oh, so really? Intermittent fasting.
2: So I've got a window of 5 hours to eat, and then that's it.
1: Oh, so in 5 hours puoi mangiare tutto.
2: Fra 5 ore posso mangiare per 5 ore, ma non, e poi smetto.
1: Ma non puoi mangiare tutto, ore. 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Più sano.
2: Roba sana.
1: Yeah. Okay.
2: Esatto. 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Un po' di verdura, il minestrone.
0: So what you do in 18 hours, you put it back on in 5.
2: But pretty much. Un bicchiere di vino, quella proprio belli, fatti bene.
0: The vino's got abbastanza zucchero in it, unless it's fatto da casa, ma.
2: Bravo, quella l'ha fatta in casa. La prendo da un contadino qua vicino.
1: Beautiful.
0: Really? Is he going to sponsor the show too?
2: Hopefully.
0: You mentioned that. I mean, if you look, anyone out there, if you're going to sponsor the show, I think we've got a sponsor. We've got two sponsors, you said off air. Wasn't it your brother last week? And then maybe someone else that we're not going to mention until they sponsor the show.
2: Bravo.
0: But if you sponsor the show, you get benefits for everyone
2: first
0: out there.
2: First of all, you get us benefits. That we can come to your house.
0: Come to the house. Yeah, you're going to...
2: We can cook and clean for you.
1: We can do a live broadcast from your home.
0: You
1: know, we used to do that back in the day. We used to do live broadcast from people's homes.
2: No.
1: Yeah, we did.
2: Che fiada.
1: We did. We had a live
0: And then
1: broadcast.
0: Victoria will walk in the door and go, I want pasta with the carne on the side, and doesn't know what the piatto she's eating or making.
2: That'll be fantastic.
0: So I reckon that's what, if a sponsor comes on board and sponsors the show, not only will they get advertising with us, they'll even, Lewis and I will even do an event for them. We'll come wherever they are and do an event for them, won't we, Lewis?
2: Absolutely.
0: And Victoria will do the photos.
1: Yeah.
0: And they'll be on our billboards, even at our dance parties that we do or that I do. We'll advertise them for sure. Yeah. And Victoria can
2: see
0: take
2: what we can give back. Yeah, if you give us, you give me, I give back.
0: Well, you'd want to hope you give back. Or say, no, they'll give us nothing. They'll give us squardolo. But then Marco needs a cut too. Or the station needs a cut as well.
2: Absolutely.
0: So, but there you go. But in saying that, look, I've got a big weekend coming up. I mean, the show's nearly about to end. So I'm doing a dinner dance in Melbourne, for a very good group that does follow the radio station. They're called Nonna Scucina, and, they've got a big gala ball, which I'm looking forward in doing. And, one of the singers that was meant to perform with me this Saturday night had a operation last Monday. A very serious.
2: She okay?
0: Yeah, I think it was about, she's okay. She was waiting for a while for this operation, and I won't go in depth, for her privacy, but there was, I think it was a long, operation between, I think it was between 5 to 8 hours, maybe longer. It was quite a serious operation. Yeah, and she's out of action for a few months. So a shout out there to Lisa Astar, who's a very good singer in Melbourne. And hope you get well soon on behalf of all of us here at My Day Breakfast Show.
2: Grande, Lisa.
0: And, it's good. But I'm looking forward to evolving this show bigger and better. We're just warming up. Let's say we're warming up. We're getting to know each other. I've known Lewis for a while now, but Victoria.
2: In November will be 1 year. Wow. That we'll be collaborating from one year.
0: Our first encounter was at an event that was held in Adelaide.
2: In Adelaide,
0: He came up the on trots. The decks and. There, at the trots. That's right. Trots, yeah, I drove up.
2: You drove up there
0: event.
2: With Nat? Yeah. That's right.
0: Yeah. Well, no, Nat flew in. She had to fly in. She couldn't drive up. 8 hours in the car with me. She'd probably kill me.
2: Well, I must admit, it's challenging for anybody to do 8 hours.
1: Yeah.
2: A 100 km all'ora è tanta roba, ragazzi.
0: Yeah. No, but I was doing regular stops too, you know.
1: There's good
0: obviously
1: stops on the
0: way. I don't smoke in the car, and I do my regular stops at these little country towns, and they look at you as if to say,
2: Io mi sparerei nel piede.
1: No.
2: È lungo, it's boring, it's slow.
1: But you like to drive.
0: Do you know what I find? You're going to laugh. Those 8 hours or... 8 hours, give and take an extra hour because you're doing the stops.
2: Bravo.
0: I look at it this way. I prepare stuff and I do stuff in the studio, remixes or whatever I'm doing for the band, and I use that time to actually listen back what I'm doing and say, okay, I can fix this, I can fix it. I actually use it like an office while I'm driving.
2: Until
0: you get stuck behind a caravan that's doing 70 k's an hour in the 110 zone and you can't pass them, then, you start using every swear word under the sun as much as possible. But, yeah, you going to work today, Lewis?
2: Yes, absolutely.
0: After this?
2: I never stop working.
0: You love your work, don't you?
2: Yes, I do. I've been actually started working, cominciato a lavorare da ieri che già.
0: Really?
2: Sì.
0: Mate, ieri. The responsibility you've got, I mean, because they're not sponsoring us, we can't tell their names yet. So.
2: Yeah, bravo.
0: But the work you've done and what you've explained you do, you've got a pretty heavy load. You've got a very big responsibility.
2: Sì,
0: bravo. Looking after a lot of people. And
2: I love it.
0: And then yeah, I know you love it because I remember you were talking about certain products in the car with me and all you were doing is making me bloody hungry. That's all you were doing, making me bloody hungry.
1: She was waiting and for then, the mozzarella qua, ma niente.
2: Arriverà. Bella fresca.
0: You see? Forget it. You just said it. I was trying to avoid it and you just had to drop the shell and go, boom, the mozzarella. You'd love one big mozzarella, wouldn't you, Victoria?
2: Yeah, bella, 100 gram ball.
1: Yeah.
2: Una bella palla da 100 grammi.
0: Would you eat it all at once, Victoria?
1: Oh,
2: a cufaniello dovresti mangiarla. You know what cufaniello
1: mean?
2: Means?
1: Something like that.
0: No, do tell.
2: No?
0: Do tell.
2: Oh, cioè, cufaniello significa che mangi, sbrodoli, ma non ti macchi.
1: I love that.
2: Quindi devi... Alzare.
0: You should see these two goons in the studio. They're getting off their chair. They're literally doing
2: inchinare.
0: The exercise and the mouth move.
2: Mangi, quindi sbrodoli, ma non ti macchi.
1: Okay, on the floor.
2: Bravo.
1: Okay.
2: A cufaniello.
0: Guys, do you realize you look so stupid doing that? They literally were doing the reenactment of eating this mozzarella, like as if they were going to drip it all over themselves in the studio, but
2: bravo.
0: They don't even have it in
2: e
0: their
2: questa
0: bloody
2: procedura
0: hands.
2: La fai con il cocomero, la fai con la limonata a cosce aperte,
1: sì, ho visto,
2: la fai con il melone. Porca miseria.
1: Quella sedia.
2: È caduta la sedia. Oh, c'ho.
1: Right. That's
0: now,
1: another chair.
0: Now Lewis fell off the chair.
2: With my car.
0: Oh, my Lord Jesus. This is unreal. Well, this was Tuesday, the 9th of June, the May Day Breakfast Show, our second edition. We are back every Tuesday morning. Who knows? We might maybe escalate that to 2 days a week. Wouldn't that be good, 2 days a week? That'll be... interesting.
2: Marco's looking at us.
1: Marco's like, wait, what do you mean?
0: Marco's going, what the hell is this guy doing? No. All right, we're going to go to a couple of songs into the ad break, and we're going to bid everyone a very good day at 8.52 a.m. here in Adelaide and 9.22 in Melbourne. You're with Paulie J, Lewis, and, of course, Victoria on the May Day Breakfast Show. We'll see you next